0: Let's go. Antenne AC.
1: You self-destructed, little girl. 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So you screwed up, you're gonna

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0: Antenne AC. 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
1: Hey guys, it's Pedro Santos here and you're listening to my new song Should Have Known Better.
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0: Yo, man.
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1: Yo, what do you want, man?
0: My girl just caught me.
1: You made her catch you?
0: I don't know how I let this happen.
1: With who?
0: The girl next door, you know? I don't know what to do.
1: Said it wasn't you.
0: Oh.

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And whosoever shall be found without the soul forgiven.

0: Antenne AC. Hello, this is Radio T. And I'm about to play some hits for all you fellows and ladies and gentlemen out there. Now, who was my next caller?
1: Yeah, I was talking.
0: Hello.

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All the people in the house tonight, let me hear say yeah. All the people in the house tonight, let me hear say yeah, yeah.

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1: 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You know they had that 75 Street Brazil. Well, this year's gonna be called Caiocho. Que hola, gata, que hola, omega. And this is how we gonna do it. Dale!

love, compassion. 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